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She's a high-hat mama, that's she. Well, I never take her where the gang goes when I take my sugar to tea. Every Sunday afternoon, we forget about our cares.

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But

0: Somebody say,
1: Jiddy, Jiddy.
0: Somebody sing, hello, hello, hello. Somebody say,
1: Jiddy, Jiddy.
0: Somebody cry, why, why, why? Somebody say,
1: Jiddy, Jiddy.
0: Somebody sing, hello, hello, hello. Somebody say,
1: Jiddy, Jiddy.
0: Somebody cry, why, why, why? Somebody.

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0: yesay baba wakalamato.
1: Gelelim. Yesay baba parat, jengi bandi. Jigi, jigi, jigi.
0: Somebody sing.
1: Jigi, jigi.
0: Somebody sing. Hello,
1: hello, hello.
0: Somebody sing.
1: Jigi, jigi.
0: Somebody cry, why, why, why? Somebody sing.
1: Jigi, jigi.
0: Somebody sing.
1: Hello, hello, hello.
0: Somebody sing.
1: Jigi, jigi.